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0: Well, you sure are a funny kid, Johnny. But I like you. So tell me, what kind of boy are you, Johnny?

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I'm always beside you, always beside you, always beside you, always beside you.

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It was a long march from Cadiz. The 6th Battalion was an extra tour, and it was me who drew the card. We did Canandra and Shoalwater before we left.

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and good morning, Kangaroo Island. What a beautiful, beautiful day it is out there. I'm so lucky to get up early and see the sunrise, but not only that, to live on such a gorgeous little island. Coming down over that hill and all the sparkles over the ocean. Oh, I wish you could all see it. It is sensational. You're listening to 5 Kicks FM 90.7. I'm Christine and this is the Monday Morning Mix. And to start our day off today is Valerie, and she's from Bright in Victoria, and loves hearts and kisses back to you, Valerie. And she's going to start off with a quite modern song and one of my favourites, growing fast and fast from my top 100 list of favourite songs this year. It's Last Holiday by OneRepublic.

Oh, I love that song. It's a good song to just scream out when you're in the car driving along in the morning. Oh, the time now is 8:04. And, of course, you're listening to 5 Kicks FM 90.7 right here on the most beautiful morning on Kangaroo Island. Some of the little clouds were a little bit lazy today, so they were still rising as I was driving in. But I can say, oh, beautiful, beautiful, lovely Kangaroo Island. The next request I have this morning is a big one. Oh, it is. It's Paradise by the Dashboard Light by Meatloaf. And it's for Christian. And he says from the bridge. So I'm assuming that's Murray Bridge. I'm pretty sure it is. So good morning to you, Christian. And I hope you're having such a beautiful morning over there. I'm sure you are. And this is Paradise by the Dashboard Light. Okay, everyone. I knew it was going to happen one day. Here we go.

one. I can wait all night. What's it gonna be, boy? Yes or no? What's it gonna be, boy? Yes or...

Oh, I didn't know. I didn't know that that would happen, but it did. Good old Meatloaf with Paradise by the Dashboard Light. And it's been a long time since I've played that song. So once in a while, it has to rear its head. It does. The time now is 8:14 and you're listening to 5 Kicks FM 90.7 right here on gorgeous Kangaroo Island. Okay, next song on my list this morning is a Rolling Stones song and it's for John from Victor Harbour. And thank you, John, for those nice words you just said. Yes, very, very very kind of you. And John and I have actually met each other before. We met each other on the ferry one day. Mm-hmm. He was coming over to KI and he was spending a day here and I didn't ask him what for and I still don't know. But he's become an avid listener of 5 Kicks FM 90.7 and I'm so pleased with that. Okay, John, here's one of your favourite songs, and it's a

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Time now, 8:18. And you're listening to 5 Kicks FM 90.7 right here on beautiful Kangaroo Island. And it is so lovely. It is a beautiful day. Makes my heart just explode some mornings when you see such a gorgeous day appearing before your eyes. Now, Helena from The Grange, welcome to 5 Kicks FM family. Yes, you have tuned into us. She said, I'm so happy to have found you and I'm tuned in. Thank you very much, Helena. And she's chosen a song and she said, if I was over there, this would be the song that I'd be playing. Well, okay. This is Cake by the Ocean by

Oh, I love that song. And welcome to Helena from Grange, who is now part of the 5 Kicks FM 90.7 family. And Robert, could you say it any easier? School's back. That's what he's written. Yay. I think you're excited. Sounds like it to me. Oh, goodness gracious. And here is the song you've chosen, Hold Back the River by James Bay.

Oh, what a great song. And it's a great Monday morning mix song because it gets me going. I have a little dance around the studio. It's just fantastic. Okay, I better just get on with this. I'm talking too much today. Now, Josie from SA somewhere, she says, ha ha ha, has chosen this next song. And this is a Creedence Clearwater Revival. And yes, Josie, I love Creedence. I do indeed. So here we go with Run Through the Jungle. You're listening to 5 Kicks FM 90.7 right here on beautiful Kangaroo Island.

0: Oh, don't you love it? Oh, that's a great song. Thank you for choosing that for us today. Okay. That was for Josie, somewhere in SA. Now, Cooler from Coolaburra Brand. Coonaburra. Start again, Christine. Cooler from Coonaburra Brand. Good morning to you and all your staff. And thank you so much for all your support. Yes, it's been... You are a crazy bunch of people up there. And I'd love to be working in your office. I really would. Now, they have chosen this song this morning. And she said, love Monday Morning Mix. Thank you very much, Cooler. I love you all too. And I love the gossip. Of course, I'm a woman, so, you know. But it's fun. Fun to hear. This is Cold Water by Justin Bieber.
1: Everybody gets high sometimes, you know.
0: And Major Lazer.

Oh, what a great song. It's just a fantastic morning. I must be in a really good mood because everything is wonderful, wonderful today. Yes, absolutely. Now, Coralie from the Valley, good morning to you. And I am so happy with your little bit of news. Thank you for sharing it with me. Now, she's asked me to play this song today. This is the Eagles with I Can't Tell You Why. And I can't tell anyone the little bit of news that you shared with me. But wonderful, wonderful. Thank you.

Oh, isn't that a cruisy song? I love it. The time now is 8:40 and you're listening to 5 Kicks FM 90.7 right here on sunny, gorgeous, fabulous, wonderful Kangaroo Island. I'm Christine and this is the Monday Morning Mix. Now, Willie and Jane from Canberra, good morning to you. Wonder what the weather's like over there. Let me know. It's probably freezing. Both times I've been to Canberra and it has been below zeros and freezing. And the road and the footpaths were really slippery. I remember it well. So Willie and Jane from Canberra, you have chosen this song and everyone loves this too. Yes, we all like this. You're absolutely right. It is a great song to move around the office in. This is Rome by the B-52s. And yes, I do like the B-52s. Thanks for a wonderful choice.

and that was B-52s and Rome. Now, Sophie from Victor Harbour. Good morning to you, Sophie. And to answer your question, no, definitely not. But I'll think about it. Oh, dear. Okay. She has chosen. Where are we? I've lost you. Here we go. She has chosen a song by Cream, and it's called White Room. This is Sophie from Victor Harbour. Haven't heard this for ages either. And I've thought about it. Nah. Maybe.

fantastic day. And to everyone that's texting me this morning, yes, I'm a little bit busy, but thank you. Thank you, thank you. And all these places that are texting in saying, oh, lovely morning here, sun's out, skies are blue, the world is great. That's what we want to hear. The next song on my list this morning is from Julie in the ACT. Mm-hmm. And she has chosen a really groovy song, which I love as well. This is The Queen of New Orleans by the Mac Lever Band. Love it.

Oh, don't you love that song? It's just great. Well, I do anyway. I love all songs, but yeah, it's something about that one. I love it. Good to jive to. Now, Carmel from Bundaberg. Good morning, Carmel. Now, Carmel's telling me a little bit about herself, and she is now a new listener. She is. And she loves all types of music, she tells me. And she loves tuning in to Five Kicks FM. Now, a friend of a friend of a friend told her about us. She was over here on a holiday and said that she was listening to this really funny radio station. Well, I don't know if we're funny. Are we funny? I don't know. But anyway, she tunes in every Monday and Tuesday now and has found that we're on Thursday. So she's going to listen to Thursdays as well. So welcome to our family. And this is the first time she's asked me for a song. So Carmel from Bundaberg has chosen

Oh, what a great song. Get some morning going, all these different tunes that everyone wants to hear, just to get us all off and running. It is now 9 a.m. and woohoo for Robert, who said school's back. You sit back and have a cup of tea now, or a coffee, or whatever takes your fancy, and have a fantastic day. Now I'm just going to do the birthdays, and there's a few. There is indeed. So today, Zandi Seelan, Karen Hammett, Ricardo Hart, Christy Turner, Stephanie Vass, Louise Wilson, Jenny Barrett, Fleur Peters, Darcy Rice, Sharon Spark, and Will McGiffin. So here we go. Happy birthday to you. Happy birthday to you. Happy birthday. Sandy, Karen, Ricardo, Christy, Stephanie, Lewis, Jenny, Fleur, Darcy, Sharon, and Will. Happy birthday to you. And I hope you all have a wonderful, wonderful day. You can't have anything but over here at the moment. It is magnificent out that window. So Phil from Norwood, good morning, Phil. It's great to hear from you too. And he has requested this song. I might dance, Phil. I might just do that. This is Smooth Criminal by Michael Jackson. Yeah, I'm gonna dance, Phil.

Oh, and I did have a dance, Phil. You can't help but dance to that, can you? The time now is 9:06 and you're listening to 5 Kicks FM 90.7 right here on sunny, gorgeous, lovely. Oh, I'm so lucky to be here, Kangaroo Island. Ah, and you're listening to the Monday Morning Mix. And I'm Christine. And I'm going to do the weather. I am. Today's top on beautiful Kangaroo Island is going to be 23. It is. The UV index is 2 and low, but some protection is recommended between 9 a.m. and 5 p.m. today. Sunset will be at 7:35 p.m. tonight. And the winds at the moment are 17 kilometres per hour, east, southeast. There is no rain expected, and it feels like 14. The wind is making it a little bit cooler. The humidity now is at 82%, and the dew point is at 12. Visibility across the water is perfectly clear at 29 kilometres, and the barometric pressure is 1,017 hectopascals. And thank you, Ron, for asking me about the weather. Okay. Lizzie and the crew from SA, good morning, you all. Good morning. Now, Lizzie writes stuff that I can't say on the radio. She's a bit cheeky. She is indeedy-do. But she chooses good songs. So here we go with Phil Collins, In the Air Tonight. And yes, Lizzie, my favourite film clip ever is with that gorilla playing the drums. Can't beat it. You can't.

Oh, that took a long time to start that song. There's a little bit of dead air. Oh, that's criminal. Criminal? Oh, but that was for the nurses. It was. I'm thinking it was. No, it wasn't. It wasn't. It was for Lizzie and the crew. Oh my goodness gracious. I need a coffee. That's what I do. I do need a coffee. Now, for the nurses from SA, who are amazing people and who are very, very busy every day, they're on their way to work. Good morning to you all. Kiss, kiss, kiss, and hearts, hearts, and hearts, hearts, hearts back with lots of love. And this song is for you. Oh, my goodness. I do need a coffee, I think. This is Slice of Heaven with Dave Dobbin and the Herbs.

Oh, I love that song. I do. And I hope you nurses have a fabulous day. I do. Sometimes on this show, I get some amazing text. And, of course, Ray from Kennington is one of those, you know, quite achievers. He does things. He's just laid back. But today is a very important day in Ray from Kennington's because it is his birthday. And it is a milestone. It is. I won't say, because I'm a lady and I won't tell everyone how old you are, Ray. But in saying that, I know he's doing something. And so he's chosen this song. You fly away and you have a wonderful time.

Don't you love that song? And you have a fabulous time, Ray. Okay. Now, we have a lucky, lucky little bunch of people who care about Five Kicks FM 90.7 right here on beautiful Kangaroo Island. And they are our sponsors. And Kicks FM would not exist without you, because we need, you know, people to help us pay the bills and that, because we're all volunteers here. None of us get a wage. And we all work very, very hard to make this studio up and running, doing our lists, doing our presentations, my Monday morning mix. So, the Aurora Ozone Hotel, thank you. Bookkeeping for you, thank you. Dover Digital, thank you. Island Flooring, thank you. 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KI Freight Service, thank you. Mitre 10, thank you. Mercure KI Lodge, thank you. Olivia Florence Legal, thank you. Rebecca Sharkey MP, thank you. Studio 91, thank you. Swoop Communications, thank you. TJ Constructions, thank you. Villas on the Bay, thank you. Where's Your Bin, thank you. Wrapping Hood, thank you. And corporate members are American River General Store, Emu Ridge Eucalyptus, and Dragonfly Guest House. Thank you so much, everyone, for making it possible for me to come in Monday mornings and have the greatest day of the week. Now, I've got some homework. Yes, I have. A few people that asked me where I was last week because they knew it wasn't my show. Well, here we go. I was very, very busy on the long weekend, and we had a few places we had to be. Mitre 10 was one of them, and that was sensational. And then Seven Planets Rumble was another one, which was awesome. And so on Monday, after a very late home Sunday night, I knew I didn't have it in me, so I asked David Hales if he could put on a repeat show. So forgive me, everyone, but I was just too tired, and it would have been the worst show in the history of the world if I had tried to do it. I was having trouble trying to stay awake the day anyway. So that's what happened. But thank you for caring and asking. Now, Margaret from the Craft Group, they're all back. Aye! It's good to hear from you all. And I know you had a wonderful time because of all the messages and pictures. But you've chosen a song this morning. Oh, dear. This is Free Falling by Tom Petty. And thank you all. I love yous. And I don't care that you're having scones, jam and cream.

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Time now is 9:34 and you're listening to 5 Kicks FM 90.7 right here on beautiful, beautiful Kangaroo Island. I'm Christine and this is the Monday Morning Mix. Now, Stephen and Jesse from SA, good morning to you both. And I'm doing well, thank you for asking. They've chosen this song and they said, do you mind? Not at all. I think it's pretty cool. This is Sign Your Name.

Oh, lovely song. Time now is 9:39. Now, Laurie and the Mob in Fanny Bay, good morning to you all. And I heard you've had some really outrageous weather up there, hot, hot, hot, hotter than ever. And you had danger warnings for heat. My goodness gracious. I mean, I know Darwin reasonably well, and I know the humidity, but this was over the top, so I'm told. Bachelor and Humpty Doo and all those other places were really struggling with the heat. Now, you have chosen a pretty cool song, actually. One that I like. That's always good. So this is for you, lovely people up there in Fanny Bay, Laurie and the Mob. This is Jerry Rafferty with...

0: Oh, I love that song too. There's so much music that's been invented over the years and songs that have been written and many, many, many millions more that have never been even heard. That's true. Okay. Now, the next song I'm going to play is for June from the Cape. Now, June said, "How you doing, Christine?" "I'm doing very, very well." And she said, "Do you mind? It's not quite Christmas." Well, I had to think about it. And because it's my favourite Paul Kelly, I thought, okay, I'll play it. And this is called Swing Around the Sun. And it is for June from the Cape.
1: Christmas comes but once a year, and that's a lucky break. For when it comes, it leaves a trail of chaos in its wake. Miles of scrunched up paper, yards of burning skin, an alcoholic vapor around the yellow littered bin.

Oh, I love that song. I really do. 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Every year, the same old thing. Oh, and that was for June in the Cape. Thank you. It's a bit early for Christmas songs, but because it was the master, the genius, Paul Kelly, I had to play it. Now, Robin from Victoria has chosen a song, and I think it is awesome. So, Robin, love and kisses back at you. And here we go with Billy Joel and the Stranger. What a fantastic morning it's been.

Oh, The Stranger, I love it. And a big shout out to a few people this morning. Good morning, Jody, Mary, Digby, who is now a sponsor, and Rosemary. Good morning to you all. And for everyone out there who's tuned in, we went down to the river yesterday, as you know, and it was a beautiful day, very, very enjoyable, and got to have lunch at the Glossy Black. Mm-hmm, we did, and I had the best steak sandwich. It was sensational. It really, really was. So thank you to Kim and Carrie down there at the Glossy Black. Lunch was delish. Now I have one more song to play this morning, and this is for Jay in SA. That rhymes, Jay in SA, Jay in SA. And Jay is driving a truck. And is very, very busy with sheep at the moment. I bet you are, yeah. Up and down the highway. So he said, I've chosen, I won't exactly say what he said, but I've chosen this song because I need to wake up and feel on top of the world. I'm sure you do every day. So this is Boss Gag with Lido Shuffle. Good morning to everyone that's tuned in today. How lucky am I?

0: Oh, and that was Boss Gags with Lido. The time now is 9:59 and I'm going to wish you all a very, very happy week ahead. Now, if you want to request a song, all you need to do is text me on 0457 116 992. That's 0457 116 992. If it's a song for a special reason, a wedding, an anniversary, a birthday even, let me know and I can say that for you. So it's goodbye from me until tomorrow at 11 with Talk Back Tuesday. Myself and David Hales will be there. So we look forward to you tuning in. Goodbye for now.
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3: All right, you're listening to All Hit Radio, and it's 53 degrees at 13 minutes past the hour. And right now in our All Request line, I've got Mike Ledgerwood on the phone. Hey, babe, what would you like to hear? Hey, babe, I'm sorry, I can't hear you too well. You're going to have to speak a little closer into the phone. 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